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All right, now, as clearly, as impressive as that was, I was incorrect. That was not a circular breathing demonstration. That was just a really fast playing demonstration. Sergei Nakaryakov playing the trumpet there with notes per minute, probably the highest rate there of any you're likely to hear today.

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0: a little lullaby on a Friday all through the night. A traditional Welsh tune. Chris Marshall arranged it. It was played by harpist Claire Jones with Stuart Morley conducting the London.
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July deck sale details at callmosby.com.